36 from Catfoot to Victoria. Hard work himself is the honest way. But when him come home and change into him slacks, start to kick back, chill and relax.

Your forecast for later today, this is the way it's shaping up. Numerous showers and storms. Continuing Monday, in fact, Detroit, Cleveland, you have a chance of some rain showers. In fact, Philadelphia down right over to Richmond, look for a chance of some rain showers. Meanwhile, Seattle, Portland, you also should look for some rain as the cold front comes on in. Maybe some beneficial amounts.

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0: 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The only way to, like, really be successful.
1: 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I might be a bit too heavy, a bit too old for this shit, and I wear clothes like your granny, but I am happy. Yeah. There is just one thing that bugs me, it runs like acid

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Well, now they tell me that you saw Cochise when he made his last stand. He said, the next white man that sees my face is gonna be a dead white man. Old Apache squaw, how many broken hearts you saw. How you've had misty eyes for years. Could that mist be tears? Could that mist be tears? Well, now they tell me that you saw Cochise when he made his last stand. He said, the next white man that sees my face is gonna be a dead white man. Old Apache squaw, how many broken hearts you saw. You've had misty eyes for years. 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Could that mist be tears? Old Apache squaw.

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blue Xmas. When you're blue at Christmas time, you see right through all the waste, all the sham, all the haste, and plain old bad taste. Sidewalk Santa Clauses are much, much, much too thin. They're wearing fancy rented costumes, false beards, and big fat phony grins. And nearly everybody's standing around holding out their empty hand or tin cup. Gimme, gimme, gimme, gimme, gimme, gimme, gimme, fill my stocking up, all the way up.

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While you're very, very busy addressing 20 zillion Christmas cards. Now Yuletide is the season to receive and all to give and all to share. But all you December do-gooders rush around and

In the late 60s and early 70s, when Kraftwerk was striving to find a new artistic voice in the pop cultural vacuum of post-war Germany, few would have predicted that these reclusive Rhineland experimentalists would become one of the most influential pop groups of all time. But that is exactly what happened.

0: started talking real soft to me in the backseat of that old Buick. 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

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You're the last thing that I will always see. You're the last thing that I will always see. You're the last thing.

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It's okay. 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